0: Dan, what? I can feel the
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3: Sunday morning, 7 a.m. across Malta and Gozo. Good morning. Dave here with you, getting your day started. You're locked into 897 Bay. Highs of 40 degrees Celsius for today. Lows dropping to 28 degrees. It's gonna be wild. Let's get your day started with this somber homewrecker.
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Massive from Hugel. Loving that. Moving to the sun. Sunday morning on 897 Bay. What a summer tune, right? That just smells and feels like getting summer started. Sunday morning across Malta and Gozo. Good morning. How are you? How are you doing? Almost 10 past 7. Well, just hit 10 past 7 already. My name is Dave. I'm here keeping you company till 10 a.m. If you're here with me, are you on zombie mode this morning? I can't get up. 9900897. How are you getting your day started?

0: Clementine Douglas, Calvin Harris on that Blessings, just to wake you up on a Sunday morning. Good morning, Dave here with you on 897 Bay, getting your day started. You know that artists taking a break from their music is never easy, especially if you're one of, you know, if you're a massive fan of that artist and you hear that they're going on a break, they deserve it. But you kind of wish that at least they'd give you like 3 albums to keep you busy while they're on break. Well, there's one, I'd say, headliner artist who's been teasing it all across his US tour. So I'm gonna keep you updated real soon. Till then, Bieber, Rexha, Faithless, and Luis Capaldi too.
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Doja Cat, Woman on 897 Bay. Absolutely loving that tune, Dave here with you, getting your day started on a Sunday. And I remember when Doja Cat announced she was going on a break, I couldn't handle myself. I didn't know what to do with myself. And if your favorite artist announces that they're going on a break, right, you feel like they deserve it. You're like, okay, I will be patient. I will wait for you to come back. Maybe have some new music. You can be refreshed, all well and good, but maybe at least leave me 3 or 4 albums to listen to while you're away, right? I mean, just please, you know, not from a place of being nasty. It's from a plea. So if you're an Ed Sheeran fan, I'm letting you know before you find out from the man himself, just in case you don't know. So he's on tour in the US at the moment and Canada. And apparently he's just decided that he's letting fans know that after the tour he's gonna take a break, right? There's a hiatus coming up, exactly is what he's saying. So if you're an Ed Sheeran fan, this is your heads up. And hopefully, I mean, Ed Sheeran's been through, what, like 6, 7 stellar albums. So I'm sure he'll come back with just 20 more at this point. I mean, it is Ed Sheeran.

0: Massive throwback there. Room 5, Oliver Cheatham? Chatham, I want to say. Make Love on 897 Bay. More of those throwbacks taking you down memory lane tonight. The Sunday Night Throwbacks, as always, from 7. Now we've got to talk about what everyone and their moms and their cats and their cousins are talking about. And that's the World Cup. Of course, I'm going to keep you updated with what's the last thing I know from the barely anything I know real soon after Harry Styles. Galanz's David Guetta all on the way for you to wake up on a Sunday.
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It just reminds me of a few years ago that was massive. Galantis, David Guetta, Lil Mix, Heartbreak Anthem on 897 Bay on the day of the FIFA World Cup final. Today is the day. Now, I actually missed the quarter semi. How does it work? The final for second and third. Third and fourth. I promise I know my football. Yeah. Apparently, England came through 6-4 against the French. And there was so much action. Where are these matches when we come to actual finals, right? So far, most of the games I've watched feel pretty standard, where maybe you get a goal a bit early, maybe you get an early penalty, and then everything's until the end of the game. And by then, I'm gone. Bye, counting sheep, you know? So, come on, England. You had it in you. I'm a partial England fan. I just like a good football game, you know. I don't like to pick sides, but I'm sure the English fans enjoyed that game, A, and B, wondered where all that spunk was when it came to actually trying to get through to the final. But in the final, of course, we've got Lionel Messi, and we've got Lamine Yamal, we've got the man who washed the kid, yeah, you know, the memes, yeah. They're up against each other tonight. Who are you thinking? Who are you siding with? Argentina or Spain? That's on tonight at 9. Everyone's going to be watching it. 9900897. I am curious, in Malta, what are we? Are we for Argentina, you know? Are we supporting the GOAT? Or are we supporting the fresh GOAT on the pitch? That's Lamine Yamal. 9900897. Let me know whose side you're on tonight as we continue with Malcolm Todd.

0: What an anthem for a Sunday morning. Bruno Mars on bass. Right. That's what it's called. It's Sunday morning. How are you feeling today? Almost 8 o'clock across Malta and goes. Of course, Bruno Mars a little busy at the moment with his romantic tour across the world. Hopefully, the two people, lovely people that we sent over from our big competition, I hope they enjoyed their trip and looked like they did. But we are talking about the FIFA final tonight, and that's Argentina and Spain. I ask you, whose side are you on? Sean's team, Argentina, all the way, has been supporting them since day one. Leanne as well. We've got Megan on the Spanish side, loves a bit of Lamine Yamal, you know? You can't hate on the kid. Like, absolute superstar in the making, or has been made and will just grow up, right? But you keep those messages coming. 99000 if you're awake with me. Sorry, 9000897 is the full number. It's too early, right? Right. But if you're trying to get through the day, I'm here with you. So let's have a look at the weather and continue with Olivia Rodrigo.
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0: If you felt like you were dragging yourself through the day yesterday, today, man, we're going to be in the same boat. Highs of 40 degrees Celsius. It's official. We've hit the big 4-0. Crazy. It's going to feel like 41 even, just, you know, insult to injury. Lows of 28 degrees Celsius. I don't know where they were because last night at midnight, it still felt like 70 degrees Celsius might as well have been. Barely any wind throughout the day. UV on 10. It's hot and it's sunny. You know the drill. Stay in the AC. Stay sunblocked up. And just stay safe, right? Let's get through this together. Olivia Rodrigo right now.
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0: You told somebody Jacob's played local tunes on Homegrown. Gotta get your day started with a brand new tune from Sara Bonici. That's right, back on the playlist. That is Barry on 897 Bay. Loving that. What's happening? Good morning. My name is Dave. I'm here to getting your day started. Obviously, talk of the town, the World Cup final tonight. With a few surprising guests, all right? Opening the closing ceremony, make it make sense. It's Tom Cruise. Don't know what he's doing there. I mean, my money is on him parachuting in. I don't know why. I don't know. It's just a feeling, right? Whenever you hear of Tom Cruise, you just think of him flying into something or parachuting into something or whatever. Jennifer Hudson's gonna be there. Laura Pausini, Nicole Scherzinger. I show speed. You know what? I'm not of the streamer era. I know who he is, of course. Everyone knows who iShowSpeed is. I'm not sure what he's going to be doing there apart from maybe a backflip or two. Seems like a sting. Robbie Williams. Now, that's an act to look out for. And speaking of acts, there's also a whole lineup for the halftime show. That's just the opening. Justin Bieber, The Weeknd, Coldplay, Shakira, BTS, Rihanna, Madonna, just to name a few, it seems. And I kind of got a bit scared because 2 days ago I saw a rumor that the halftime show would last 45 minutes. I'm barely awake for the first 45 minutes. Say nothing about if you had to give me two halves of 45 minutes plus 45 minutes in the between. I'd have to find out Monday morning. But since then, they've confirmed that it should be around 11, 12 minutes of halftime show. So they shouldn't be extending the normal, you know, break, halftime break, whatever you want to call it. Not longer than usual. So I guess that's a win. Right? Are you watching tonight? Of course you are. We all are.
1: You're just like my favorite song going round and round my head. Like my favorite song going round and round my head. 5 days on the free-

Tame Impala and Jenny with that song that you know most of the words to. So do I. It's Tame Impala, Jenny, Dracula on 897 Bay. Good morning, Dave here with you, getting your Sunday started, right? On the way, of course, R. Larson. Some Midnight Sun for you just to really get that, you know, the vocal cords warmed up. If you're a sing-along in the car type of person, then you've got the hit that...

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0: peak summer tune right there. George Ezra, Anyone For You on 897 Bay. Just sounds like, you know, sunshine, green grass, you know. That's the kind of energy that song always brings. Good morning. My name is Dave. I'm here getting your Sunday started. Hope it's starting exactly as you intended it to. Now, I've got your plans for this coming weekend sorted.
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0: That's right, Friday and Saturday evening, two exclusive nights. Mr. Omid Jalili himself, live in Malta, is going to be here at the Intercontinental Arena Conference Center in St. Julian's. And we've got some tickets for you. Listen out to Bay Breakfast, Jamie Tarrant and Wayne, back tomorrow morning from 6. They've got a pair of golden tickets. I bet you that you're going to be so close to the stage that you're going to be able to smell Omid Jalili. I'm not saying he smells. I'm just saying, like, you know, you're going to be close, all right? And trust me, he's hilarious. If you missed any of the chats we've had with him already, check out at 897Bay Official. And if you want to be there for yourself, bay.com.mt, 24th, 25th, this Friday and Saturday. Don't sleep on it.

0: the biggest throwbacks across Malta and Gozo. Iggy Azalea, Charlie XCX, that's Fancy on Bay. Good morning, Dave here with you, getting your day started. It's 897 Bay, Sunday morning across Malta and Gozo. On the way, Mrs. Kelsey. I still haven't figured out, are they going for like a Kelsey Swift thing? Are they going for like a Tay Ravis? Beat me. Taylor Swift on the way with her brand new tune for Toy Story 5. That's what I knew for sure. And I've got Hozier, of course, as well on the way for you next.
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0: Hozier, Too Sweet on 897 Bay, Sunday morning across Malta and Gozo, the 19th of July already. Can you believe it? Can you believe it? We skipped over midway through July, right? August is already counting down. Then September, freshers, Christmas. I don't know what else I have planned for this year. That's about it, honestly. Hope your morning's going fantastic. Hope you're enjoying the tunes. I've only got some more for you. Actually, brand new one, if you like, from Ellie Goulding. Have you heard this yet? It's Black Prada Dress on 897 Bay. My name is Dave. I'm here till 10 with you.
1: I heard what you said.

0: Calvin Harris, of course, flying into Malta this year. We get to see him live. That's Jazzy as well, who's been here too. Satisfy on A97 Bay Sunday morning across Malta and Gozo, about to hit 9 a.m. Good morning, getting your day started. My name is Dave. I'm here with you till 10, so that's a whole other hour together. I've got Alex Warren and a massive Black Eyed Peas throwback on the way for you.
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0: Wow, do fans and ACs have their work cut out for them today. Highs of 40 degrees Celsius. We've officially hit the big 4-0. Feeling like 41 degrees Celsius at its peak. Might as well be 45, man. I can't handle it. Yesterday was horrible. Today's the same. Lows of 28 degrees Celsius. Just be careful, right? We're talking about 40 degrees Celsius. It's seriously no joke.
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It's MK on A97 Bay Sunday morning across Multangozo. Good morning. Big weekend this week. It's 897 Bay, by the way. Dave here with you, getting your day started. Apart from the FIFA World Cup final, of course, we've got the Belgian Grand Prix. Can't forget about that, can we? Kimi Antonelli, only 25 points ahead of George Russell in the World Drivers' Championship. Now, if you don't know, I named my dog that I got this year Kimi, partially after Kimi Antonelli, after Kimi Raikkonen, just because I like the name Kimi. So Kimi better do well this year, and he is starting on pole for the Belgian Grand Prix. Max is sniffing his tail. Like, the difference between them during qualifying was practically nothing, and George Russell is still there in third place. He could grab it right off the line. It's going to be a good one. Charles Leclerc, Lewis Hamilton going strong this weekend as well. They're starting after George Russell, Oscar Piastri, and even Norris had some good times, but of course he had the 10th place penalty. Poor Hadjar's got to work his way up from what, 21st? He's got to pull some max level driving to get up there. But all I know is

0: Stella Lefty with Boston on 897 Bay. Perfect for a Sunday morning, isn't it? Just love the tune, a little bit of country for you. Good morning, it's 897 Bay. My name is Dave. I'm here with you till 10. If you want to ease into your Sunday morning, I've got you. Sienna Spire, Benson Boone, two powerhouses of vocalists on the way.
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1: 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People are boring, aren't they? And there's a reason why I'm up here and you are down there. There's a reason.
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Switch Disco, Ella Henderson, React on A97 Bay. In case you're having a bit of a slow Sunday but needed to kick it into sixth gear, that's just for you. My name is Dave. I'm here keeping you company till 10. Just hit 9:30 actually across Malta and Gozo. So good morning to you if you're in. This is for all the singles, right? So we've been talking a lot about dating apps recently because Bay Breakfast with Jamie, Taryn and Wayne set up a dating profile for our most eligible bachelor. That's David Malia. He's usually on 10 till 1, your mid-mornings. Check it out at A97 Bay Official, and you could actually win yourself a premium dating profile subscription too. You just got to listen out to Bay Breakfast from tomorrow. But since we've been talking about dating apps, one actually just popped up on my feed, which is kind of tripping me out. Now, a creator of an already famous dating app, can't name them, has created another one, which is fully AI controlled, meaning all your matches are not up to you. It's up to this robot that's gonna tell you who you should be paired up with. Now, I don't know about you, but that instantly gave me flashbacks of, remember that one episode of How I Met Your Mother, it's gonna be very niche, where Ted Mosby went to a matchmaker to try and find like the love of his life, you know, the person he should marry, and the number slowly started going down. Imagine AI telling you that you can't match with anyone. At least on other dating profiles, you know, you just get ignored. Is it faster getting an answer like this? I'm not sure.

0: For the throwback, Pitbull, Kesha, Timber. 897 Bay. Sunday morning, Dave here with you, keeping company, playing these massive tunes. Of course, counting down the days until Pitbull's live in Malta. Got your bald cap yet? I don't think I'm going full Pitbull to watch him. I'm not sure yet. I'll see what the vibes are with the rest of the team, right, that are showing up there. It's going to be massive. It's going to be awesome. I'm looking forward to it already. Now, speaking of artists, I wish we're coming to Malta. Well, I know Pitbull is, but I've got Neo on the way who should drop by. Billie Eilish as well. Massive tunes just for you on a Sunday morning.
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Shakira, Burna Boy, Dai Dai on A97 Bay, of course, the official anthem for the World Cup this year. And of course, we get to hear it live for the final tonight during the first ever World Cup halftime show. Although, I'm pretty sure that's all we're going to hear from Shakira. Just found out that Justin Bieber and Shakira, two of the headliners, of course, for the halftime show, are getting less than 2 minutes of stage time. All right, because the halftime show has to be capped at strictly 15 minutes in total. All right, so that's including the break, that's including whatever, the usual halftime and the show. So I'm pretty sure we're gonna see like the artists running through and singing and then just running to the other side of the stage and finishing off while they're there. Because what are they gonna do in 2 minutes? One song, 1.5 songs, unless they're gonna do like a really sped up mashup. I think that's all we can expect from them today. It's like-

0: Million on that. Dip it low. What a throwback. Day 97 Bay, Sunday morning. Jake's on the way with the hottest tunes of the week and more throwbacks, of course, from 7 p.m. tonight. I'll be catching you tomorrow at some point, probably, right? So you make sure you're listening in and make sure your number one, your favorite tune of the week, makes it the number one spot with Jake, all right? I'll put in a good word for you. I'll catch you tomorrow. See ya.
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10: 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Hot for all the way 37 Bay. And it's fair to say it's a weekend tal-ġen. 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

let's get the party started. 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

0: Ta' Donnell Jones, you know what's up fuq bej Chanel hawnhekk. 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
3: This one guy came up to me and said, he goes, hey, mate, you're Omid Jalili, aren't you? And I was so shocked. I said, really? He goes, no, I'll tell you, mate, I've seen him all. You're my favorite comedian. And I was so moved because he was clearly working class. And I had to find out why I was his favorite comedian. So I had to ask him, I said, is it maybe I give you a window into an ethnic world you're not privy to? Is it maybe I do sometimes a bit of political humor undercut with Godzilla impressions and belly dancing that gives everything a kind of impish absurdity? You just got a funny face.
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0: John Nadine, Sam Fender u Olivia Dean, Rin Mien fuq bej, din kienet l-axar wahda minandi u kemm fakrek li eżet warajja jirġaw jirturnaw is-Sunday Night Throwbacks. 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
2: 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And I was so shocked. 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You're my favourite comedian. And I was so moved because he was clearly working class. 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Is it maybe I do sometimes a bit of political humour undercut with Godzilla impressions and belly dancing that gives everything a kind of impish absurdity? 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
0: Open up, man.
1: Yo, what do you want, man?
0: My girl just caught me.
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0: The girl next door, you know?
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0: I don't know what to do.
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